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CKSE is a proud part of Golden West. Connecting communities.

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3: Partly cloudy tonight and a low of 8. Tomorrow it'll be sunny and windy with a high of 28. For Monday, sunshine, 32 degrees, and it'll be sunny on Tuesday with a high of 33. Current weather conditions can be found anytime on your Discover Estevan app. I'm Judy Peters.
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4: Partly cloudy tonight and a low of 8. Tomorrow it'll be sunny and windy with a high of 28. For Monday, sunshine, 32 degrees, and it'll be

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1: Here at Maine Prize Regional Park at the Dam Store, this is Lois Fever covering the Rafferty Dam Walleye Tournament, the fourth annual. One thing still

It's Dean Brody's right round here. How you doing? I'm Tank Montana. George Burge on the way for you, as well as Bailey Zimmerman, Gord Bamford, and here's Sully Burrows.

0: Night, some scattered showers and thunderstorms with a low of 11. Tomorrow it'll be mainly sunny and 30. On Tuesday, sunshine, a high of 32. And then for Wednesday, sunny and 33. Current weather conditions can be found anytime on your Discover Estevan app. I'm Judy Peters.
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Megan Patrick on the way for you, as well as Old Dominion. 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